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1: Hey. 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

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You look good, but you look so much better on me, on me. You look good, but you look so much better on me.

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I say you look so fine that I really want to make you mine. 4, 5, 6, come on and get your kicks. Now you don't

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I say you look so fine that I really want to make you mine. 4, 5, 6, come on and get your kicks. Now you don't need a

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The All-American Rejects.

And I touched your face, narcotic mind from lace, Mary Jane. And I called your name like an addict to cocaine, calls all the stuff you'd rather blame.